0: First album. I stayed at this apartment building called the Oakwood Suites, where there's a lot of young kids that are starting out in entertainment stay. And, you know, safe to say, I was a little bit lonely. So I just woke up one morning and sat on the little pull-out sofa in the living room and wrote I'm Like a Bird.
1: Der Song von der Couch ist die Basis für ihren Mega-Erfolg. Und der Rest ist Hit-Story. Nelly Furtado, I'm Like a Bird.